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1: Know what's trending in country music. 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
0: Garth Brooks has fans staring at a countdown clock instead of getting any work done. A mysterious timer just popped up on his website the other day with the message, "The future is about to become history." It runs out Tuesday, July 7th at 7 a.m. Eastern. Nobody knows exactly what he's teasing, but the internet has already decided it's either a new tour, a new album, or maybe another massive box set. Knowing Garth, it could honestly be anything. The guy could announce a stadium tour or 47 more CDs for the people who still own a DVD player, and they would buy it. My take? I think he's doing the Sphere in Vegas. Like, there's only a few other people besides Kenny and Zach Brown Band and Country that could pull that off, and Garth is one of them. That's your breakdown.
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1: We're so close to $15,000 raised. B-Dub's longest ride for Fisher House in 25 days. 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

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Josh Ross's songs cut deep. Is that going to change anytime soon? We'll talk about it with him coming up next.

0: So,
1: I still got two dirt bikes. I don't ride as much just because time and like I know I'll get hurt eventually. And then when it comes to street bike, I've tried it. Okay. I genuinely know that it's just, unless it's like a safe little back road, it's not, I don't know how long I'm going to last on a bike, put it that way.
0: Okay. So,
1: yeah.
0: All right.
1: Yeah. I definitely am like, I'm one of those people that like, I love adrenaline. And I think that the bike for me is like the most adrenaline, but not a safe.
0: Sure. I went from never ridden a motorcycle before to fully passionate motorcycle club in less than 4 years. So I'm like, in, bro.
1: You're
0: I'm
1: all
0: like,
1: in. I'm I mean, all I'll go in. With you. I'll go ride with you for sure.
0: So you've got your endorsement to take bikes on the street, right? Yes.
1: I mean, for sure.
0: Totally.
1: Yeah.
0: 100%. Well, I don't want you doing what you don't want to do, and I don't want you doing something that's going to get you in trouble. You've got a career to worry about.
1: Oh, sure. Yeah.
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We're almost to $15,000 raised for Fisher House Foundation. You know, the longest ride starts in 25 days. Year number four, the longest I've ridden, the longest I've been on the road, taking you every step of the way across the country and back.

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1: Gas might be coming down a little bit. You know, we're seeing gas prices drop a little bit at the pump, but hey, it could go back up. 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
1: I'm not sure if you're aware of this, but yesterday was Social Media Day, which feels a little like celebrating the invention of spam calls. 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
1: I did not know this was a thing, but apparently yesterday was Social Media Day. It's B-dub, and it's kind of like throwing a birthday party for the thing that convinced your aunt Facebook is medical school. Look, the day started back in 2010 to celebrate how social media brings us all together. Ironically, half the platforms they were celebrating are gone now. MySpace, Friendster, Vine, basically the social media retirement home. The average person now spends over 2 hours a day scrolling. 5.4 billion people are on social media worldwide, and somehow we all end up watching the same video of a raccoon stealing a sandwich. Like, it's amazing. Social media promised we'd all be more connected. Instead, we're arguing with strangers we'll never meet while ignoring the people sitting on the couch next to us. Yeah, we don't need a social media day. We need to get off social media today.
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9: Yeah?
8: Do you want to go to the state fair?
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9: Oh, man.
8: Cheer up. 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They're going to visit energysavers.gov, where they'll get tips on how to save energy and money. 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They could save hundreds of dollars a year. And you know what, Billy?
9: What?
8: They'll take you to the

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1: 4th of July on a Saturday, like America's 250th birthday. It's going to be bedlam. I mean, there's no fooling around. It is going to be absolutely crazy this weekend. Be safe. Don't be that guy that shows up to work on Monday with seven fingers.

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1: Not sure if you're aware, but July is all about ice cream. It's National Ice Cream Month. July 19th is National Ice Cream Day. And you know, Google looked at the most searched ice cream flavors in every state, and America's top five are strawberry, chocolate chip, cookie dough, chocolate, and vanilla, which feels about right. 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Then there are the states that decided to get weird. Florida picked boba. Kansas went with matcha. West Virginia chose pumpkin in July, which is a bold seasonal commitment. And here in Oregon, and in my home state of Oregon, lavender. Lavender, not a flower next to your ice cream, the actual flavor. We looked at a field of purple plants and thought, yeah, let's freeze that. Meanwhile, Washington picked Neapolitan. Three flavors, no commitment, which honestly feels very Pacific Northwest, too.
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1: Garth Brooks just put a mysterious countdown on his website, and fans think they know what's coming. My guess is we're all way off. That's next to The Breakdown, brought to you by Eggland's Best. 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
0: A mysterious countdown clock has popped up on Garth Brooks' website with the message, "The future is about to become history." Which is either the greatest tease ever or Garth just forgot to renew his domain. The countdown ends Tuesday, July 7th at 7 a.m. Eastern, and fans are already playing Detective. The leading theories, a new tour, a new album, or maybe another deluxe box set. Personally, I'm hoping for a tour, maybe a Sphere residency, because if Garth announced he's hitting the road again, getting tickets will somehow be easier than figuring out what the countdown message actually means. 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

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Driven up and down the coast a few times. London, Paris, paradise. But ain't got much memory of the scenes, come to think. I missed them all. And damn,

Speaking of the coast, remember Five for Beach, you and me. That sunset, cliffs by the sea, and the night rolled in. And you still talk about that moon that I can't recall, but God, I saw all I needed to.

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8: 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Entire blocks are catching. People are leaving their homes. They're being told, everyone head for the lake. This is spreading faster than anyone expected. They're telling us to head for the lake now. Flames are leaping from rooftop to rooftop. The sky is glowing. There's embers falling like rain. We'll keep you informed.
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4: 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Composed of hundreds of thousands of citizen soldiers from all walks of life and in every corner of America, the Guard is always ready to respond to local or national emergencies. The Army National Guard reacts to domestic operations in each of America's 54 states and territories, including Puerto Rico, the Virgin Islands, Guam, and the District of Columbia. Each state National Guard's unique domestic role is to act as the first line of defense in support of civil authorities in their state. The Guard's emergency responses include search and rescue missions for floods, combating wildfires, hurricane or tornado recovery, and the presidential inauguration. The Army National Guard. We are always ready. We are always there. And in every state and territory, we stand guard for our communities. To learn more, log on to NationalGuard.com.
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8: 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And now, the winds are picking up. Wait, we're getting reports it's jumped the street. Entire blocks are catching. People are leaving their homes. They're being told, everyone head for the lake. This is spreading faster than anyone expected. They're telling us to head for the lake now. Flames are leaping from rooftop to rooftop. The sky is glowing. There's embers falling like rain. We'll keep you informed.
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said you weren't what we were looking for. 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

0: If you're a bored flat earther, there's a new ad from Columbia Sportswear featuring the CEO, Tim Boyle, challenging any flat earthers, saying, hey, you guys claim there's an end to the earth? Well, just go snap a picture and send it to us, and you get the assets of the company.
1: Don't you think that if this were true, that somebody would have captured this already?
0: You would think.
1: But the earth is not flat. I will stand by that.
0: What a brave stand you're taking there, Jody.
1: I know, right?
0: Yeah.

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7: Sugar beet crop update from Central Michigan. I'm CJ Miller, and this is Michigan Ag Today News, brought to you by Verpixo fungicide from Corteva Agriscience, a novel mode of action to protect sugar beets. It's been a roller coaster of a growing season for Michigan sugar beet producers. Unpredictable weather shifts have left regional growers working overtime to protect their crop potential.
8: So it's certainly been a mixed bag for the year.
7: And that's Peter Maxwell, a sugar beet grower near Hope in Midland County. He says the crop went straight from one weather hurdle into another.
8: And we went from incredibly wet record rainfall amounts in April that kept us out of the field too dry. And we had kind of some unique challenges with little to no moisture for emergence of our sugar beets. So for the first time in many years, we had kind of poor stand establishment because some of the beets ended up in dry air pockets or didn't have good seed to soil contact or didn't have any moisture to emerge.
7: But June didn't bring much relief either, bringing highly localized severe weather systems right through the heart of the region.
8: There were some hailstorms that came through. I have some friends south of me in Midland County that have been hit by hail 3 times. And the one size, it was I would say about the size of a cherry, which definitely did some damage to his foliage in his sugar beet crop.
7: However, Maxwell notes that a recent shift in weather patterns is finally giving the crop a chance to rebound.
8: I would say for the 1st of July, the crop is catching up to where it normally is. We've had some nice rains, and now this heat wave that's coming through has things growing quite rapidly.
7: And while the recent heat has accelerated canopy development, It also amplifies the primary biological threat to sugar beet yields, Cercospora leaf spot. Because older seed breeding tolerances have broken down over the past 2 years, Maxwell says managing the fungal disease demands a rigorous defense strategy.
8: Cercospora has been our biggest challenge the past 3 years in Michigan. We're going to plan on spraying every 10 to 14 days with multiple fungicide classes. However, this year we have a new product that we're excited about that's a new mode of action called Verpixo, and we're excited to have a different class of fungicides that we're able to apply to our sugar beets.
7: Check out more of my conversation with Michigan sugar beet grower Peter Maxwell. It's in MichiganAgToday.com. As we take a look back at how the grain markets performed on Wednesday, we hear now from Andy Eubank and from Tom Fritz with EFG Group Chicago. They spoke at the close of trade Wednesday.
3: Follow-through buying in corn, beans, and wheat led by Chicago wheat on Wednesday after that USDA report. And Tom, are you a bit surprised at another move higher?
9: Well, not in the wheat market, Andy. I thought the wheat numbers yesterday were rather friendly. Big thing is the wheat acres with the abandonment that we saw. Winter wheat acres at 21.2 million. I think that was 4 or 5 million less than a year ago. So, I think the acreage report, not only for winter wheat, but for the spring wheat as well, you know, it's like, okay, we're going to have at the next production report, you'll probably see some lower numbers again. Couple that with the short positions from the specs that they've been piling into, so I think this prompts some further short covering. I'm not sure if we're going to result in a bull market, but it was interesting to note yesterday before the report, the USDA announced 100,000 tons of hard red spring to Nigeria. And then in a international tender, South Korea bought 100,000 tons of U.S. milling wheat. Now, that wasn't reported. It was two different firms that did it, and it was in an international tender. So, but still, low prices seem to be attracting some attention. But I will offer we continue to need to see demand to keep it rolling.
7: And that's Tom Fritz with EFG Group. Settlements from Wednesday, July corn up 8.25 to 421. September corn 6 cents higher, 422.75. July soybeans gaining 9.5 at 11.26.25. August beans 9 cents higher, 11.33.25. And July wheat climbing 11.25 to 592. August live cattle, though, down 60 cents at 241.82. August lean hogs dropping $1.15 to 97.05. 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
0: You're going to get hired for the next World Cup. You know that, right?
1: Yeah, that's my goal. Oh.

0: I know them.
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Good morning. It's Jim Biggins, Moose Morning Show, and I've got tickets for Tri-City Motor Speedway coming up early. Early risers need to be rewarded. Can't be more than like three of us, right? Here's Lainey.

0: New Country, 94.5 The Moose. Jim here for Jim and Jody. It's Moose Morning Show. The heat continues today, and I don't know what the humidity's like outside, but it's really high inside here for some reason. I don't understand that at all. Doesn't make sense. All right. Well, hopefully by Saturday, we're supposed to start getting some relief, and Sunday, like 70s. So, all right. So what are you doing Friday night? You up for some racing? Tri-City Motor Speedway's got a big night of racing with late models, pro stocks, modified, street stocks, bomber stocks, mini wedges, the whole thing. Plus, after all the racing's done at Tri-City Motor Speedway Friday night, it's going to be a big fireworks show. Yeah. Stretch out your July 4th weekend. All right, tell you what. You want a pair of passes? You can have them right now if you're my ninth caller at 989-755-0945. 989-755-0945. Caller 9. There you go.
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0: Blues Country, caller 9. Good morning. Hi, who's this?
1: Hi, Brittany.
0: Hi, Brittany. Where are you from?
1: Coleman.
0: Outstanding. Brittany, you're up for some racing this weekend?
1: Yeah.
0: Racing plus fireworks. So it's going to be a lot of fun. Two tickets for you for Tri-City Motor Speedway. And it's going to be a great night.
1: Perfect. Sounds fun.
0: I've got some good news stories coming up, including a college sorority that has raised, and this hits real close to our hearts here, another $25 million for St. Jude, bringing their total donations to around $125 million. That's incredible. More on that coming up.
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0: New Country 94.5 The Moose. Luke Holmes there. Jim here for Jim and Jody. Moose Morning Show. So is today going to be the I-75 nightmare or tomorrow? Because I'm guessing most people that have a day off for the 4th probably have it tomorrow, which means anybody going north is probably going today. Well, anyway, safe travels, everybody, on that.
1: Nothing more powerful than the human spirit. Good people doing great things.
2: I believe most people are good.
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0: Well, you know our love of St. Jude and all that they do to heal kids, right? And we thank you so much for all the support that you have shown for those kids as well. But this is incredible. The Tri Delta Sorority has reached an amazing milestone, raising a total of $125 million for St. Jude Children's Research Hospital. They started partnering with St. Jude back in 1999, so it's been 27 years. $125 million. 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Tri-Delta members have organized thousands of events to support kids battling cancer, from pancake breakfast to fun runs, you name it. They've helped fund treatment, housing, and meals for families. So the patients at St. Jude, you know how this works, right? Never get a bill for their care. The sorority also supports Tri-Delta Place, which is a housing facility for families arriving for treatment. That is an unbelievable effort. And remember, these are all college students who probably really don't have any spare money themselves, but they're still raising money.
3: Having the opportunity to be a partner with St. Jude, with Tri-Delta, is one of the greatest honors that come with calling ourselves a Tri-Delta.
4: The girls in the house are so passionate about anything and everything, and especially when it comes to these philanthropic efforts.
5: Not only have we been partnering with St. Jude since 1999, but we're trying to grow.
0: That's just absolutely amazing. 29-year-old software engineer named Warren Shen recently diagnosed with leukemia. Well, since that time, he's inspired more than 8,000 people to join the stem cell donor registry. He started posting on TikTok to kind of raise awareness about the difficulty that a lot of patients have when looking for matching donors, because there's just a limited number of people on the registry, and you know, the more that are on there, the better the chance that a match is going to come up. More than 5,000 of those new 8,000 registrants are from Asian American communities, as is Mr. Shen. This helps address a critical shortage in donor databases. If you have ever thought about joining that database, I would encourage you. Please do it. Lego Foundation is donating $97 million, that's a lot, to the International Rescue Committee to expand early childhood learning programs to more than 5 million kids. This five-year initiative will bring play-based learning, you know the Lego folks know a thing or two about that, along with early education services to kids all across parts of Africa and the Middle East who just don't have the opportunities kids have around here. Officials say the goal is to help vulnerable children develop the skills they need to thrive. Hats off, Lego.
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0: Here we are, 2 days away from the 4th. And, you know, as adults, yeah, we understand the history of America. But like younger kids, what is their understanding of the 4th of July? You know, they just see fireworks in the sky and things go boom and an awful lot of barbecuing. And they have to wonder, you know, what is this all about? We're going to have a kid give us their impression of what the 4th of July is all about. Coming up.
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Lee County 94.5 The Moose. You know, as adults, we might have kind of a jaded view of holidays, but how about the wide-eyed wonder of a youngster? We're going to have one explain what the 4th of July means to them. Coming up in Moose Country.

0: New Country 94.5 The Moose. Good morning, Jim Biggins, for Jim and Jody. Moose Morning Show, almost to the holiday weekend, and still ridiculously hot, but that's all right. We're going to get a little break by Saturday or so, so the actual 4th might be a whole fair amount more comfortable, which is good. I don't know about you, but I'm not spending the day today after I leave work cutting grass or anything else because it's still just too miserable outside. All right, so 4th of July, though, you know, as adults, you know, we've been through years and years, maybe decades and decades of 4th of July. So, you know, we have our feelings about it. But what about an ordinary kid? You know, they don't know as much as we do. They haven't been around this so long. What are their impressions? How do they look at the 4th of July, you know, through a child's eyes?
1: Now, an ordinary kid on the 4th of July.
2: I think my dad's a pyromane. Let's just say he likes to set stuff on fire. On 4th of July, Dad starts with the barbecue. I suffer through at least

0: 6 years of burnt hamburgers. All the time he's getting toasted on alcohol. Then the fireworks. Enough to level a small town. He brags to anyone that will listen. These are the good ones. They're illegal. Because in a court of sack filled with children, safe and sane are bad words, I guess. But at the end of the day, the 4th of July is all about the red, white, and blue. Red for red meat, white for white claws, and blue as in... Dad, I think you just blew up the cat. Happy 4th of July, everybody.
1: This has been An Ordinary Kid on the 4th of July.
2: 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All right, the Music Minute is coming up, and Alan Jackson, of course, doing his basically last live outdoor performance over the weekend, or actually back during the CMT festival in Nashville. A lot of country artists really want to show some gratitude, and Lainey Wilson among them, and they will, coming up in the Music Minute.
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New Country 94.5, The Moose, coming up in the Moosic Minute. Some country stars have some reflections on what Alan Jackson has meant to them and their careers, including this guy, Riley Green. Think as you drunk I am in Moose Country,

0: New Country 94.5, the Moose, Riley Green. I'm not as thin as you drunk I am. Moose Country. All right, so Alan Jackson, quite the big performance at the CMA Fest, and many artists now reflecting on what Alan Jackson has meant to them and to their careers as well, because Alan has definitely been an influence for an awful lot of stars.
1: Welcome to Nashville. Here's the nitty-gritty from Music City with Jody Kay's Music Minute.
0: First, just a note on the show itself. Alan Jackson shared his degenerative nerve condition back in 2021. I won't even try to pronounce it. It's for short, they call it CMT disease. I'm sure any doctor listening would be like, Jim, that's not even close to the pronunciation. I know. That's why we call it CMT. There's a CMT Research Foundation, and they announced that Alan raised and donated over $2.25 million from that final show he did. That's incredibly generous. But that's Alan Jackson, all right? Lainey Wilson was part of his final show in Nashville, filmed for an upcoming NBC Primetime special. Don't have a date for that one yet. Lainey's been a fan of Alan's, like, her whole life. She remembers, too, the first time she got to meet him. This was just a few years ago.
2: Didn't know what to expect when I got to meet him at the CMAs a few years ago. We were getting to honor him that night, and it was just Alan Jackson in the flesh. He was just so real and down to earth and genuine, like what you see is what you get. And it's refreshing to meet people like that.
0: Another person who got to be part of that show was Riley Green. And he has always been a big fan of Alan Jackson's. He shared one of his memories of interacting with Alan years ago that just it left a really big impression on him.
3: I opened for Alan probably 8 years ago or so at Tuscaloosa Amphitheater. Biggest show of my life at the time, you know, and certainly one that stands out. He asked me to come on his bus, say hello to him, which, you know, he didn't have to do. And I think that's another reason that he's such a legend in this world is that he's just great to everybody, you know.
0: Can't wait to find out when the special date is, because you can count on me watching for that one, too, and I hope you do, too. I think it'll be worth it. Zach Taub loves the fact that Cal Raleigh, one of the players of the Seattle Mariners baseball team, uses a Zach Taub song as his walk-up music. That's pretty cool.
4: How sick is it that Cal Raleigh walks up to your song?
5: It's the best. It's funny. Like, now that I've got a little bit of notoriety, the entertainment world and the sports world obviously cross-collateralizes plenty. Athletes are still, like, superheroes to me.
4: Yeah.
5: It's wild that guys like that know my music. That's one of the most fun things.
0: How cool is that? It's just, you know, for most of us, something that crazy could never happen. So then when it does, it's pretty special. 94.5 The Moose. Well, Friday's kind of a company holiday around here, so I thought maybe we should move some of our F My Life stories up to today, since a lot of folks might just be blowing town tonight anyway. So that'll be coming up just after 7.
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0: I thought earlier you were all excited about it being Ranch Dressing Day.
1: And Jody Kay.
6: Oh, Ranch Dressing Day. Right. Yeah, I forgot. I have the attention span of a gnat.
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New Country 94.5, The Moose. You know, there's a fair number of people who might be heading out of town to family or cottages or wherever today for the holiday weekend. So we thought we'd move a few F My Life stories up a day early for you.

0: New Country 94.5 The Moose. I'll bet there'll be some tipsy people at bars tonight because I think a lot of folks have tomorrow as their official work holiday for July 4th. So, yeah, there may be some crowds in some bars. At least, you know, those of us who aren't leaving town will have that option. This being kind of a lot of people's Friday today. Not everybody's, of course. Some people have to work tomorrow. But this being a fair number of people's Friday, we thought, you know, that's normally when we do the F My Life stories. And it would be a shame for us to not have any heading into the weekend, right?
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2: Today, I was walking to my car when I saw a large man walking behind me. I hurried to open my car as he was approaching quickly, but the door wasn't unlocking and I panicked.
0: Uh-oh.
2: I then realized that it wasn't even my car. As I walked away from it, he walked up and unlocked the door.
0: Boy, let's start out brutal right off the bat. Are you ready?
2: Okay.
0: Today I fell asleep at work, and I woke up with a penis sharpied onto my face.
2: Oh, no.
0: I'm a kindergarten teacher. FML.
2: That can't be real. Come on.
0: Yeah, maybe they thought they were drawing something else, and it didn't look like that to you. I don't know.
2: Today, I was walking around Walmart when this cute guy walked by me and he winked. I thought he wanted to talk, so I followed him around the store, trying to catch up with him. Turns out it wasn't a wink. He had something in his eye. He told the security person that a weird girl was stalking him. FML.
0: He should be flattered. Today, I went to a birthday party for my friend's daughter. I picked up a gift for the girl, and I picked up another one for her parents. Well, that's nice. I got to mother a cute little garden stone that read, "What our children see in the world depends on what we show them." And later I found out her daughter is blind. FML.
2: Oh, no. That's bad. That's bad.
0: Yeah, who thinks to ask their kids, by the way, this birthday party you're going, anything I should know about the kids?
2: Yeah.
0: No, nobody ever asked that.
2: Today, I woke up at 6 a.m. and went to the kitchen where I saw a mouse in front of the fridge. Uh-oh. Petrified, I stood in the doorway, shooing it for a few minutes. My husband then walked into the kitchen, picked up the mouse, and threw it in the bin. Mm-hmm. It was a used tea bag.
0: All right, finally. Today, my dad congratulated me on having my first girl come over late at night. But he said, can you please be quieter? Because he could hear us. I don't have a girlfriend. It was probably just me, you know, grunting and getting mad playing video games. FML. Don't tell your dad that. He'd be so disappointed.
1: 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Seriously? 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
0: I don't know what's up with the folks at the Hallmark Channel, but apparently they figure July needs more than one holiday. Isn't July 4th enough? No, no. Hallmark Channel is starting off their Christmas in July movie season. Oh, for Pete's sake. Coming up.
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0: New Country 94.5 The Moose. You're going to be all right. That's Megan Maroney, Beautiful Things. Jim here for Jim and Jody. It's Moose Morning Show. It's a pretty morning. You know, if you have to get something done outside, I guess now's the time to do it, because it's going to be another smoking hot one this afternoon, although it looks like by 4th of July, things will be, you know, more seasonal, and Sunday might even just stay in the 70s. So that'll be a nice little bit of relief if you've been putting off, you know, cutting the grass all week, because who wants to do it on days like this, you know? It's not like your boss is going to say, hey, you have to. No, just whenever you get around to it. All right, looking to put some extra bang in your 4th of July? I was really surprised to see this, but I was seeing some ads and some promos on television that the Hallmark Channel, because I guess 4th of July, you know, one holiday per month is apparently not enough for them. They have kicked off their Christmas in July movie season. I don't get why these are so popular on the Hallmark Channel, but for some reason they really are. Let's see what's going to heat us up even more tonight when you flip on the Hallmark Channel.
1: Tonight, Hallmark's Christmas in July celebration continues with Christmas with a Gymnast. He's a tilt-a-whirl ride operator with four teeth and a precocious six-year-old son who's doing time in juvie. She's a gorgeous retired gymnast who can't have a child of her own due to a bad dismount at the 2018 Summer Games.
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0: Ah, here's something to make up for it. How about some free Luke Bryan last chance tickets? He's got a show coming up at Pine Knob, and if you don't have tickets yet but you want to go, you got a chance to win them coming up.
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New Country 94.5 The Moose. You up for some Luke Bryan tickets? These are last chance Luke Bryan tickets because the show is July 12th at Pine Knob. How well do you know your Luke Bryan lyrics? We'll find out.

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Good morning. Hardy, Morgan Wallen, Tim McGraw, Eric Church here, MacArthur. All right, 7:38 in Moose Country. Here's the thing. If you were hoping to go see Luke Bryan, you know the show is coming up soon, right? It's Pine Knob, and it's Sunday, July 12th. So, you know, 10 days away. It's not that far. Well, we have some last chance Luke Bryan tickets that you can take a stab at right now. All right? We're playing the Luke's Last Chance Lyrics game. I will start with caller 5 at 989-755-09.

0: or five at that point. I'll give you some lyrics from a Luke Bryan song. Your job is to tell me the title of the song, right? Get it correct and you got the tickets. Get it wrong, I move on to caller six or seven or whoever is able to take those lyrics and come up with a song title. You up for it? If so, dial now, 989-755-0945. 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
0: Luke's last chance lyrics for Luke Bryan tickets. Moose Country, hi. Who's this?
13: Yes, it's Cindy.
0: Hi, Cindy, where are you from?
13: Claire.
0: All right, Cindy, here's the lyric for you. Take off your leaving dress. Let's do what we do best. I guess everybody's got their way of moving on.
13: Is it Kiss Tomorrow Goodbye?
0: It is. There you go, Cindy. There you go. Yeah, it's like it always gets tougher as the week goes. It's like when these games come up, boy, play on Monday. It's always easier. Like Thursday or Friday gets tough. But Cindy, you did it. You came through, and you now have a pair of tickets to go see Luke Bryan. He's playing at Pine Knob on

0: Sunday, July 12th. It's going to be a blast of a show, and I'm so happy for you. So way to go, Cindy.
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0: Good news stories coming up in just a few minutes, including a bunch of sorority girls who have raised like a fortune to support St. Jude. More on that coming up.

New Country 94.5 The Moose. You know, we're big St. Jude supporters here at The Moose and all over Moose Country, but so are the girls of the Tri-Delta sorority. And they did some big stuff coming up in the Good News Stories.

0: New Country 94.5, the Moose. Next thing you know, it's 95 degrees and you don't want to do anything. Well, that's probably what this afternoon is like. But if there is a silver lining here, it looks like July 4th day, maybe mid-80s. And Sunday, a little break, maybe even 70s. So you'll get a chance to kind of recover a little bit from the last few days. Oh, and maybe cut your grass. Because, of course, it rained like crazy right before the hot days. And it's going to be up to our knees by the time we get around to cutting it. That's all right. It's summer. It's Michigan.
1: Nothing more powerful than the human spirit. Good people doing great things.
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0: You know, sometimes we tease people who have been in fraternities and sororities and stuff like that. But the fact is that an awful lot of these organizations do a lot of good work. And this one in particular hits home for us here in the Moose because we're giant St. Jude supporters. And the Tri-Delta Sorority is also a very, very, you know, huge supportive group for St. Jude. And they reached an amazing milestone. They have now raised a total of $125 million for St. Jude Children's Research Hospital. $125 million. I can barely say that. Since partnering with St. Jude back in 1999, they have organized thousands of events, all kinds of things to support the kids battling cancer. I mean, they've done pancake breakfast. They've done runs. They've done about everything in between you could think of. These donations, for anybody who's not aware of St. Jude, and I can't imagine if you're in Moose Country, you're not aware, but I mean, they fund treatment, they fund housing, meals for families. The patients at St. Jude never get a bill for their care, and these ladies have raised $125 million to make that happen, which is absolutely incredible. By the way, there's also a building on the St. Jude campus called the Tri-Delta Place, which is a place for families to stay when the kids arrive for treatment.
3: Having the opportunity to be a partner with St. Jude, with Tri-Delta, is one of the greatest honors that come with calling ourselves a Tri-Delta.
4: The girls in the house are so passionate about anything and everything, and especially when it comes to these philanthropic efforts.
5: Not only have we been partnering with St. Jude since 1999, but we're trying to grow.
0: You know, the amazing thing is, you think about this, when kids are in college, they don't have any money for the most part. Most of the kids don't anyway. So then for them to make this kind of effort and be able to raise that kind of money is just phenomenal. Absolutely phenomenal. 29-year-old software engineer named Warren Shen recently diagnosed with leukemia. And since then, he's inspired more than 8,000 other people to join the Stem Cell Donor Registry. Now, what's this all about? Well, he started posting on TikTok to raise awareness about the difficulty that a lot of patients face when they're looking for a matching donor so they can fight this problem, this leukemia. Well, more than 5,000 of those 8,000 new registrants are from Asian American communities, as is Mr. Shen. And this helps address a kind of a critical shortage in donor databases. So keep it up. And if you've ever considered being a part of a donor database and never gotten around to it, it's not that difficult. Look into it. You could save somebody's life. Lego Foundation donating $97 million to help the International Rescue Committee expand early childhood learning programs for more than 5 million kids. This is a five-year initiative from Lego, and they bring play-based learning. Who would know more about play-based learning than Lego? They also want to bring early education services to kids across parts of Africa and the Middle East who just don't have access to a lot of this. Officials say the goal is to help vulnerable children develop the skills they need to thrive. Thank you, Lego.
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0: I used to think I'd spend way too much on my kids on Legos, but I don't anymore now that I know what you're doing with the money. That's outstanding. What is coming up in Moose Country? Well, if you are not a finalist yet for the 5K Moose Country Camp Out Prize Package, another chance coming up just after 8.
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Good morning. Are you a finalist yet in our 5K Moose Country Campout Prize Pack Contest? Another chance to become one right after Cody Johnson and Carrie Underwood now in Moose Country.

0: New Country 94.5 The Moose, Cody Johnson, Carrie Underwood there, and I'm going to love you. Jim here for Jim and Jody. It's a Moose Morning Show. You know we've got that huge prize pack. Have you gone on our website, 945themoose.com, to look at it? It's got the full list of all the stuff that's in it. I mean, $5,000 plus from Jay's Sporting Goods gets you a lot of cool stuff. That Timber Wolf all-wheel drive electric scooter, the Sky Dome tent from Coleman, the Coleman sleeping bags, all the Yeti stuff that goes with it. Oh, man, it is just so cool. It's even more cool when it's, you know, yours. But you got to be a finalist first, and you can become one by being my ninth caller right now at 989-755-0945. 94 qualifiers total will gather at 11 a.m. on July 18th at Jay's in Clare, and we'll have kind of a reverse raffle. Last person standing gets all the goodies, and, of course, everybody who qualifies gets a $25 gas card from Forward Convenience Stores. So caller 9 right now. Become a finalist. 989-755-0945.
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0: Moose Captain, caller 9. Good morning. Who's this?
10: Oh, my gosh. Are you serious?
0: Yeah.
10: Oh, my gosh.
0: What's your name?
10: Awesome. Lisa.
0: All right, awesome, Lisa. That's a pretty cool name to have, right?
10: I love it.
0: What city are you from?
10: Mount Pleasant.
0: Excellent. Well, put this on your calendar. So go ahead and, whether it's on your phone or on the wall of the kitchen here, 11 a.m. Saturday, July 18th, you're going to join us at Jay's Sporting Goods. We got a $25 gas card from Ford Convenience Stores for you. But then we start the big process, the big reverse raffle, to see if you will be taking all that stuff home. Are you a big camper?
10: Oh, yes, yes. Oh, my gosh. I'm so excited. Thank you.
0: Wouldn't it be great to have all new stuff?
10: It sure would. It sure would. Yes, sir.
0: All right. Well, congratulations, Lisa.
10: Thank you. You have a wonderful weekend. Be safe. 94.5
0: The Moose. Rhonda Green and Lainey Wilson, both reflecting on Alan Jackson's influence on their careers. Part of the Moosic Minute. coming up shortly now in Moose Country.

New Country, 94.5 The Moose. When Alan Jackson did his performance, his kind of goodbye live performance, raised a bunch of money for charity. Details on that coming up at the Moose Minute next.

0: New Country 94.5, the Moose. Luke Combs there, back in the saddle. Jim here for Jim and Jody. It's Moose Morning Show. Before we get into the Moosic Minute, I just wanted to say a quick congratulations. Good friend of my wife and I, Lori Yockey, retiring today, last day at work with Independent Bank. Been in the banking business in this area for like 40-some years. And I was kidding with her husband yesterday, since his wife likes to hike so much and she's going to be retired, I'm going to kick in, you know, get him some better shoes. He might have a little trouble keeping up here the next couple of years.
1: Welcome to Nashville. Here's the nitty gritty from Music City with Jody K's Moosic Minute.
0: All right. Well, Alan Jackson had shared the story of the degenerative nerve condition he's got back in 2021. It's been out there for a while. I will not even try to pronounce it. It's just abbreviated CMT disease, but the CMT Research Foundation announced that Alan raised and donated over $2.5 million from his final show and all the special guests that were part of that. So that is absolutely awesome. That's the way to go out. Lainey Wilson was part of Alan Jackson's final show Saturday night in Nashville. The whole thing was filmed for an upcoming NBC primetime special. We don't have a date on that yet, but Lainey's been a fan of Alan's like her whole life, right? She remembers the first time she got to meet him, and that was just a few years ago.
2: I really didn't know what to expect when I got to meet him at the CMAs a few years ago. We were getting to honor him that night, and it was just Alan Jackson in the flesh. He was just so real and down to earth and genuine, like what you see is what you get, and it's refreshing to meet people like that.
0: Absolutely. Riley Green was also part of Alan Jackson's final show. So we're looking forward to the special now, because not only Alan, but a lot of other great talent part of this thing. Riley's always been a big fan of Alan's, especially of his writing. He also shared one memory of interacting with Alan that, you know, some years ago left a big impression on him.
3: I opened for Alan probably 8 years ago or so at Tuscaloosa Amphitheater. Biggest show of my life at the time, you know, and certainly one that stands out. He asked me to come on his bus, say hello to him, which, you know, he didn't have to do. And I think that's another reason that he's such a legend in this world, is that he's just great to everybody, you know.
0: He is great to everybody. That's what's awesome about it. And the guy that some folks speculated once upon a time, could this guy be Alan Jackson's son? We're talking, of course, Zach Topp. No, he's not his son. But Zach loves the fact that Major League Baseball stars are now using his music as their walk-up when they get up to the plate. And specifically, Cal Raleigh, one of the players in the Seattle Mariners, uses his music. And

0: Zach's pretty tickled.
1: How sick is it that Cal Raleigh walks up to your song?
2: It's the best. It's funny. Like, now that I've got a little bit of notoriety, the entertainment world and the sports world obviously cross-collateralizes plenty. Athletes are still, like, superheroes to me.
1: Yeah.
2: It's wild that guys like that know my music. That's one of the most fun things.
0: How cool is that, right? That's what's going on in Music City. More new country up next in Moose Country. I'm getting word that our friend Tanya, the marketing person at Soaring Eagle Casino and Resort, has some information she wants to share with us that whenever Tanya calls, it's always good news, right? So we'll see what she's got on her mind coming up in just a few minutes.
3: Waking up with Jim Biggins.
0: That's got to be the most Canadian crime ever, a beaver stealing lumber.
3: And Jody Kay.
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0: Hey, y'all, I'm Chase Matthew. 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

0: we're going into a holiday weekend. I think everybody can clap for that.
1: Please tell me that the air conditioning systems at Soaring Eagle are perfect.
0: They are top-notch perfect. So perfect. You'll just want to come out and hang out all weekend. Outside for a show, indoors for a little gaming, a little dining. Yeah, we got it cranked. We're ready to go.
1: Absolutely. This is kind of a busy couple of days coming up here too, right?
0: Yeah. So what, July 4th weekend is this weekend. Mm-hmm. Tomorrow we have Jelly Roll.
1: Yeah.
0: Kind of why I jumped on the radio with you today is to talk about some ticket pricing for Jelly. We got, if you buy one hill seat, we're going to give you another one free.
1: Hold on.
0: It's called a BOGO, Jim.
1: I'm familiar with BOGO, but that's usually for like something I get at the grocery store.
0: We're a little higher end than that.
1: You're way higher end. Buy one, get one on Jelly Roll?
0: Yep.
1: Well,
0: that's just the beginning, but we'll talk about Jelly because it's tomorrow. There are some tickets left for Hill Seats, and it's a party on the Hill. It really is. I talk about this all the time. The Hill, we call them the Hill people. We want to make shirts. We really need to do this. But it's a great time because all your friends are up there. Mm-hmm. You're dancing, you're singing, and you can take as many friends as you want because you can buy one ticket and you get one free for Jelly Roll tomorrow.
1: That's unbelievable.
0: I don't know
1: that I've ever heard of this being done anywhere.
0: Well, we just really appreciate the entire Michigan area and all of our guests. And why not, you know, give them opportunity to be able to see a show in this kind of economical time, right?
1: Well, you're so right. That is giving families a good hand right now when they could probably use it. Because I'm sure there's a lot of folks who are like, there's like five great shows I want to see this summer, but... You know, I got to pick the two that I can maybe afford. But now all of a sudden the door's open for more shows.
0: Yeah, exactly. So that's Jelly Roll on the 3rd.
1: Okay.
0: And then we have our free fireworks display. We put on a huge fireworks display to the public on Saturday. And everybody, it's kind of a tailgate party there too. Everybody comes in early. They set up. They bring the family. They picnic. They have a good time. And then at dusk, we light off an amazing fireworks show.
1: Nice.
0: So that's open. And then we have a few more shows this July, but we got Jordan Davis.
1: Mm-hmm.
0: Jordan Davis is coming July 17th. Again, BOGO Hill Seats.
1: Buy one
0: Hill Seat, get another free. Yeah. Yep. All of the remaining shows in July. So Jordan Davis, the Lumineers on July 19th, and then Mary J. Blige on July 23rd. Those are all Hill Seats. Buy one, get one.
1: Well, you want to spread this news among your friends, too, because you may have friends who are big fans of these other artists as well. They might not have heard about this yet. So what Tanya is saying is definitely news you want to share, and share quickly, because I can imagine that... The odds of sellout suddenly becomes a lot higher.
0: It does. We just announced this cool July flash sale last Thursday, and we've seen quite an increase in sales, which we're excited about. And we're happy to see all the new faces that may have not, come out to a show before.
1: Yeah. This is an opportunity. If you've never been to a show and been part of the Hill people, here's your opportunity.
0: Exactly.
1: Oh, that is so awesome.
0: And then we do have one other show. It's not a BOGO sale, but it is a sale on her Hill tickets. Is Alanis Morissette. She'll be playing July 16th, and her Hill tickets are $40 a ticket. So those have come down drastically as well.
1: Nice.
0: Yeah. So we just want everybody to come out and have a good time this summer, and kind of get away from the hustle and bustle of the week and enjoy a show and be with your friends.
1: There's no such thing as going to too many shows. I've yet to meet the person on planet Earth that said to me, Jim, my God, I got to stop going to so many great shows. It's just,
0: Why we put them on, because everybody wants to see them.
1: Exactly. And we are so grateful because this puts, these monster shows in our backyard. I mean, a lot of the times you would think shows on the scale of Jelly Roll, it's like, oh, God, we're going to have to drive 15 hours one way or the other. No, right here in our backyard because of Soaring Eagle. And Tanya, we are so grateful for that.
0: Well, thank you. We're grateful for everybody that, visits our property and attends the shows and goes to the restaurants. And this is just our little way of saying, hey, thank you, and come on back and have a good time.
1: All right. For somebody who's just hearing this and thinking, wait, what do I got to do to get tickets? What's the process? What's the easiest way?
0: So the easiest way is the Soaring Eagle box office or Saginaw Eagle's Landing, because if you purchase these tickets, you'll also get $20 of slot play the day of the show.
1: Oh, nice.
0: Yeah.
1: Wow.
0: But you can purchase them on e-ticket.

0: Amazon.com, but please note that the you will have some service fees because of online purchasing.
1: Right,
0: so
1: yeah.
0: that will increase the price a little bit. But if you purchase them outright at either box office, you get the BOGO or the $40 for Alanis.
1: And if you don't happen to live, close to either location, you may have a friend who does. And they probably owe you a favor, so make them drive
0: they
1: over there and take care of the tickets 100%. For both of you. Exactly.
0: Yep.
1: If you can't leverage your friends, who can you leverage, right?
0: Really, nobody, because definitely my enemies don't want to do anything for
1: me. No, I can never talk them into anything, I swear.
0: Nope.
1: Oh, Tanya, that is great information. Anything else we need to know?
0: Yeah. We have shows all summer long, but this the flash sale right now is just happening for the July shows.
1: Mm-hmm.
0: But we got Kane Brown coming September 12th.
1: Awesome.
0: He's going to be with us. Yeah, he's going to. September, we kind of we wrap up our outdoor shows. So September 12th, and we just announced his opener, which is a new upcoming entertainment act, which we're excited about. So Kane Brown is September 12th, and he's with Cameron Marlowe. We just added Cameron Marlowe to the ticket.
1: Jody has talked about. Yeah.
0: I know.
1: Yeah, yeah.
0: Yep. Yep. I think she might be coming to the show anyway.
1: Yeah, she'll be there. She'll be there.
0: Yeah. So Cameron Marlowe is going to open for Kane on Saturday the 12th. We end the summer with Kane Brown on the 12th.
1: Is that show officially on sale now? I guess I missed that part.
0: Oh, yeah.
1: Okay.
0: Yep. Tickets are on sale right now, and the show is 8 p.m. on the 12th.
1: Perfect. Oh, Tanya, this is all great news.
0: Well, Jim, thanks for having me. I always loved hanging out with you and Jody, and then now you can let her know that you and I got to talk today.
1: Right, yeah, and I will tell her that I revealed every secret about her that I always previously said I would keep to myself.
0: Oh,
1: so.
0: Happy to help anytime you let me know.
1: No, but this will give you leverage over Jody if you ever need it. So.
0: Oh, that's true.
1: There you go. Tanya Bardi, our guest, Soaring Eagle Casino and Resort and Sagating Eagles Landing Casino. She's the advertising public relations manager, and she's just the bearer of good news whenever we talk to you. So,
0: thank you, Jim. Everybody have a great 4th weekend and be safe.
1: We will. You too. Thank you.
0: Thank you. Bye-bye.
1: Bye-bye.
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0: New Country 94.5, The Moose. Jim here for Jim and Jody. You know, closing bars? Are you kidding? Tomorrow is, you know, the work holiday for a lot of people, I think, for the July 4th holiday weekend. So I'm guessing the bars, yeah, they're going to be pretty full right up till closing. And I was thinking about that, and it's like, well, today is kind of like the Friday of the work week for a lot of people. And so why not wrap things up with some F My Life stories, which is kind of a Friday tradition for us.
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2: Today, I was walking to my car when I saw a large man walking behind me. I hurried to open my car as he was approaching quickly, but the door wasn't unlocking and I panicked.
0: Uh-oh.
2: I then realized that it wasn't even my car. As I walked away from it, he walked up and unlocked the door.
0: Boy, let's start out brutal right off the bat. Are you ready?
2: Okay.
0: Today I fell asleep at work and I woke up with a penis sharpied onto my face.
2: Oh no.
0: I'm a kindergarten teacher. FML.
2: That can't be real. Come on.
0: Yeah, maybe they thought they were drawing something else. It just looked like that to you. I don't know.
2: Today I was walking around Walmart when this cute guy walked by me and he winked. I thought he wanted to talk, so I followed him around the store, trying to catch up with him. Turns out it wasn't a wink. He had something in his eye. He told the security person that a weird girl was stalking him. FML.
0: He should be flattered. Today I went to a birthday party for my friend's daughter. I picked up a gift for the girl, and I picked up another one for her parents. Well, that's nice. I got to mother a cute little garden stone that read, "What our children see in the world depends on what we show them." And later I found out her daughter is blind. FML.
2: Oh, no. That's bad. That's bad.
0: Yeah, who thinks to ask their kids, by the way, this birthday party you're going, anything I should know about the kids?
2: Yeah.
0: No, nobody ever asked that.
2: Today, I woke up at 6 a.m. and went to the kitchen where I saw a mouse in front of the fridge. Uh-oh. Petrified, I stood in the doorway, shooing it for a few minutes. My husband then walked into the kitchen, picked up the mouse, and threw it in the bin. Mm-hmm. It was a used tea bag.
0: All right, finally. Today, my dad congratulated me on having my first girl come over late at night. But he said, can you please be quieter? Because he could hear us. I don't have a girlfriend. It was probably just me, you know, grunting and getting mad playing video games. FML. Don't tell your dad that. He'd be so disappointed.
1: F My Life. Seriously? Send your stories to Jim and Jody at 945themoose.com.
3: 945themoose. 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

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It's disrespectful. New Country 94.5 The Moose. I'm Breck. I'm sure just like you, I am miserable. But that doesn't give you an excuse to be rude, okay? We are all going through this. On the way around 9:40, details on how you could see this guy live next weekend. Luke Bryan in Moose Country.

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11: Partly sunny, hot and humid today, a high of 97. Thunderstorms tonight, a low of 72. Tomorrow, partly cloudy, thunderstorms in the afternoon, a high of 90. Saturday, partly sunny, thunderstorms in the afternoon, and a high of 83.

Did you see the two people that climbed to the top of the Empire State Building yesterday? New Country 94.5 The Moose. It looked like they were protesting. It was a man and woman with a banner that read, "When the power of love beats the love of power, the world knows peace." And as they were climbing down, the guy proposed. He proposed at the top of the Empire State Building. How sweet is that? It will be even better once they get out of jail. Honestly,

Jordan Davis almost got arrested Monday night. New Country 94.5 The Moose. He was trying to get back into America from Canada, but police stopped and questioned him because he's wanted in Indiana. Obviously, it's just the guy with the same name. His Instagram caption says, "Keeping the border safe, one Jordan Davis at a time. Much love, Canada." He should have put, "Don't make me turn this bus around."

0: 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Next weekend, Luke Bryan will be at Pine Knob the 11th and 12th. If you want to catch him live, Jim and Jody have your last chance tickets one last time tomorrow morning. 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

You could see him tomorrow night at the Soaring Eagle Jelly Roll on New Country 94.5 The Moose. He will be there with Mitchell Tenpenny, and hopefully it's not this hot out. I love him, but not that much. A Moose double shot of Jelly Roll, son of a sinner in Moose Country. I'm

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How are you holding up with the heat in mid-Michigan? New Country 94.5 The Moose, I'm Breck, and I am dying. It's so hot, it is criminal. You know it's bad when my cat, who tries to run away every time I open the door, tried to run away this morning and immediately came right back in. Humbled him real quick. Please take care of yourself and stay hydrated out there. And let's hope this is over soon. Rock.

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0: July 17th, Jordan Davis will be at the Soaring Eagle for an outdoor show. And it doesn't matter what the weather is going to be in mid-Michigan. It's going to be a hot one because Tucker Wetmore will be there. His song Brunette is in Moose Country.
1: Who knows I got a time. And there's a few in here tonight. Well, I learned my lesson too many times. Blows like you.

Story time on New Country 94.5 The Moose. Last night I went line dancing with Kickin' in the Mitten. We were indoors at Willow. We are out again tonight on Midland Street. I don't know if I'm down for that. But last night after line dance, I hit up karaoke and I did my best impression of Ella Langley. I'll just leave it to her. It's Choosin' Texas.

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I feel so gross. I've been showering every day, twice a day. I stepped outside and I feel like I need another shower. I'm gonna go hose myself off. 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

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That's on Up the Dial. 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
10: Moose Country weather.
11: Partly sunny today, another hot, humid day, a high of 97. Tonight could see thunderstorms, a low of 72. Tomorrow, partly cloudy, also a chance for thunderstorms and a high of 90.
10: Now

How many hot dogs do you think you're going to eat this weekend? New Country 94.5 The Moose. I know earlier this week I said 7, but now I'm going to switch it to 25 for America's 250th. And my coworker and I made the bet. They have to be full dogs, toppings and all. Looks like I got to go buy some hot dogs. If you can't find any in mid-Michigan, you know why. Riley Green, Think As You Drunk in Moose Country.

0: love you, I do. You got whatever it is. Oh, you got whatever it is.
1: 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We have your plans for Thirsty Thursday tonight. I'll fill you in on the way in about 6 minutes after new music from Kojo. Right now, Jason Aldean, it's Don't Tell on Me on 94.5 The Moose.

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0: 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Hotter than the red on the cattle brand. 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
1: 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It is Thirsty Thursday for the July edition. We will be down at Winona Park in Bay City for Confederate Railroad. They will be performing a little after the gates open at 5. Bring out the whole family, your friends, bring a lawn chair. It's going to be a really good show. And of course,

0: For 250 years, America's been through it all.
1: My son was a big hockey fan. We were following the U.S. team. Nobody thought they'd win against the Russians. I was working the toll booth that night, and I had the radio on.
2: The Americans are controlling the puck.
1: Cars coming through, one after another, and I'm listening.
2: They could do it. They could do it.
1: And I'm thinking, we might actually do this.
2: Do you believe in miracles?
1: Yes! I just started jumping up and down in the booth. People had it on in their car. They're cheering. I'm cheering. Driver drops his money. I waved him through anyway. Picked it up later. You know, it felt like the whole country was in that booth with me.
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1: 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I really want to go to their game on 9/11 just so I can see this guy perform afterward. 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

Ella Langley, Morgan Wallen, I Can't Love You Anymore on New Country 94.5 The Moose. I'm Breck. My best friend Scott and I sang that song last night at karaoke. And yeah, we were giving knockoff Walmart versions of Ella Langley and Morgan Wallen, but who cares? We had a blast. Don't ever be afraid to do karaoke.

0: Have you ever seen Chris Jansen live? He's one of my favorite country artists to see. I'm so excited that he is wrapping up Labadee Rib Fest in Bay City at Vets Park Sunday, July 26th. 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

Luke Combs says he will never do acting. New Country 94.5 The Moose. He doesn't think he would be any good at it. But, you know, he didn't think he would make it this far in country music. And look at him now. We've had Lainey Wilson on Yellowstone, Riley Green on Marshalls. We should get Luke Combs on Dutton Ranch. Sleepless in a Hotel Room. It's in Moose Country.

0: brand new from Jelly Roll Hands Up on New Country 94.5 The Moose. He will be at the Soaring Eagle tomorrow for an outdoor show with Mitchell Tenpenny. 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

I have never seen Luke Bryan live. New Country 94.5 The Moose. That's changing next Sunday. I'm going to catch him at Pine Knob. He'll also be here Saturday. If you want to win tickets, listen with the Moose Morning Show tomorrow morning in Moose Country.

It is so hot in the Moose studio right now. I don't think the AC is working. New Country 94.5 The Moose, I'm Breck. I might have to go stick my head in the kitchen freezer just to cool off. You stick around. On the way, Chase Matthew and Kenny Chesney. Right now, Miranda Lambert in Moose Country.

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14: Partly sunny, hot, humid, gross today. A high of 97. Could see thunderstorms tonight, a low of 72. Tomorrow starting partly cloudy. Chance for thunderstorms in the afternoon, a high of 90.

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0: 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Did you get a head start on the 4th of July holiday weekend? 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
1: Looking back now, it makes me laugh. We were growing up.

Jordan Davis will be at the Soaring Eagle July 17th. He's on New Country 94.5 The Moose. I will be at that show, but before that, on the 12th, I will also get to see Luke Bryan at Pine Knob. He'll be here the 11th and 12th. Last chance tickets are still up for grabs tomorrow morning on the Moose Morning Show. Two shows in 1 week. I love my life.

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I'm about to go by a kiddie pool. New Country 94.5 The Moose. I'm Breck. I'm out of here. You enjoy the rest of your Thursday. Please be safe. Take care of yourself. Joby Phillips is in next in Moose Country. Have a good one. They came.

It's the Summer of Freedom as we celebrate 250 years of independence in Moose Country and the home of the brave.

If you're wondering, it's currently 90 degrees at the studio with a heat index of 100 and getting hotter with your chance to qualify for the 5K Moose Country Campout coming up in less than 10 minutes.

0: hope he's staying away from golf courses and driving ranges. Here's Kane Brown at 94.5 The Moose. He has a concussion from getting hit in the head with a golf ball. Kane Brown there. I'm Joby Phillips. 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
9: Right, New Country 94.5 The Moose. And look at you on a hot day. You made it through as the ninth caller.
10: Yay.
9: Yeah. Who's this?
10: This is Margo.
9: Margo, where are you calling from?
10: Claire.
9: All right, Margo. Would you even go camping on a hot day like this?
10: Oh, yes, sir.
9: All right. Well, we'll see if we can have you go camping in style. You're qualified to win that big camping prize package worth $5,000 from Jay's Sporting Goods in Claire. 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
10: Yeah, thank you.

0: 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What country am I in?
1: It doesn't matter. 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
0: It's always on 5 in Margaritaville, come to think of it.
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0: There's Zach Topman, who's been on a rocket the past couple of years at 94.5 The Moose, and he says he's just trying to live in the moment.
1: Yeah, it's hard to take it all in. Obviously, I'm over the moon, excited and grateful for all of it. But there's such a long time you spend just taking little baby steps, trying to get somewhere and get something to happen. And then when something connects as well as my music has, and it just takes off, it's a lot to take in. And I love all of it. I feel like I'm in a good headspace and everything, but I'm trying to make sure that I'm enjoying all of it as much as I should be, trying to like soak it all in, which I feel like can be a challenge.
0: Well, I know we're all enjoying it. I'm Joby Phillips, got Nate Smith, Chris Stapleton, and your chance at Chris Jansen tickets on the way today at 3:10 in Moose.
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0: 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Time for another round of Celebrity Touch Tones for my final pair of tickets to get you into the last night of the Labadee Rib Fest to see Chris Jansen in concert. That's all going down Sunday evening, July 26th. I'm going to give you a set of numbers. Using your phone pad, you can figure out these numbers spell a celebrity name. The first caller to the Moose lines at 989-755-0945 to tell me the correct celebrity name gets the Chris Jansen tickets. Ready for the numbers? There are not a lot of them. It's 56345. 56345. Who's the celebrity we're looking for? Let me know today in Moose Country.
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12: Doing up another round of Celebrity Touch Tones to give away Chris Jansen tickets. The name we're looking for, you can use your phone pad to spell with the numbers 56345. Hi, who is this? Hi, who is this?
13: This is Rebecca.
12: Rebecca, where are you calling from?
13: Midland.
12: Have you figured out that celebrity name we're looking for?
13: Is it Jody K?
12: It is Jody K. her head just swelled about 5 times bigger because I called her a celebrity. But it does get you a pair of tickets to get into the last night of Labadee Rib Fest, July 26th, to see Chris Jansen in concert.
13: Oh, perfect.

0: Here's Kenny Chesney, who says you don't have to worry about going to his show and getting preached at about politics.
1: I just refuse to do it. Like, I just never felt like it was my place. There's a certain ego, I think, that lives in there, and a certain box inside your head and your soul that you have to check to think that whatever that you can make a difference.
0: Yeah.
1: I've never saw it to be my place to use my stage or platform, no matter where I'm playing, to tell people how to think or how to vote. Like, they hear that. They get that everywhere else, everywhere, on every device, network. And they're there as an escape from all that stuff.
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Jason Aldean with New Country 94.5 The Moose. Got a couple of requests for Lainey Wilson in here, so I thought, what the heck? Let's do them both and make it a Lainey Wilson double shot. Here's song number one, Wildflowers and Wild Horses in Moose Country. In

0: Lainey Wilson and John Mayer helping out there with Phone Keys Wallet. 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

It's funny, I came across a video of her on Instagram the other day from like 2017, 2018, before she was famous. Woo, she sounded a lot younger, her voice pitch was a lot higher, and a little bit less twang than she has now. I like her both ways though, she still sounded good. It's New Country 94.5 The Moose, another chance to get yourself qualified for that 5K Moose Country Campout coming up right around 4:10 here in Moose Country.

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0: Luke Combs, who says, after performing for Alan Jackson Saturday night at his last show, that he leaves behind a great legacy.
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0: Yeah, you could listen to him for hours and not repeat a song. It's Chase Beckham now. 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

0: Hardy, Morgan, Tim, and Eric with MacArthur at your country camping station, 94.5 The Moose. 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
0: 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And how about that? You're my ninth caller.
15: Three?
0: Yeah, who's this?
15: This is Jerry from Bay City.
0: Jerry, coming up in a couple of weeks, man, you might have a bunch of camping equipment you weren't expecting. It's $5,000 worth of camping stuff from Jay's Sporting Goods in Claire. And just for getting through as the ninth caller, we're going to hook you up with a $25 gas card from Forward, okay?
15: Okay.

tonight, the gates are open at Winona Park for tonight's Confederate Railroad concert at the Bay City Fireworks Festival with 94.5 The Moose. Both Jody and Josh are hanging out down there. If you get too hot, just have either one of them blow on you.

just like the hot weather is affecting you, it's affecting your air condition, maybe affecting your vehicle. The hot weather also affecting our tower site. The transmitter gets a little warm in days like these, so it lowers its power and comes back up as it cools off. We apologize for the inconvenience.

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0: say so. The boys, Dan and Shay, and Say So with your number one for new country, 94.5 The Moose. Looking at a 92 degrees right now at our studios here in northern Saginaw and a heat index of 96 degrees. It is hot. Make sure you're drinking plenty of liquids if you're out and about, okay? Preferably water. Okay. Hey, as we celebrate 250 years of American freedom this weekend, we want to continue to pay tribute and honor those who've worn the uniform of our nation to protect that freedom. 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You can post their picture to our website. 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

Are you kicking off a long weekend today, or do you have to work tomorrow like I do? Either way, it is quitting time, right? 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
16: Moose Country weather.
0: Okay, the excessive heat warning going to expire for most of us at 8 o'clock tonight. However, it's been extended for those of you in Shiawassee and Genesee counties until 8 o'clock tomorrow night. However, a heat advisory does kick in for most of Moose Country. That'll go through 8 o'clock Friday evening. Could see a thunderstorm pop up tonight, a slight chance of that. 72 your overnight low, 87 the high tomorrow, 79 Saturday, 81 Sunday, 92 right now with a heat index of 96 in Moose Country.
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All right. Getting off the air in another 90 minutes or so. 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

0: folks. 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

0: New Country 94.5, The Moose. So what are you more excited about this weekend? The rumored wedding between Taylor Swift and Travis Kelce, or the Bay City Fireworks Festival, or heck, fireworks in any community? Yeah, I vote fireworks too.
1: You bet.
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0: 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Stella Lefty, her viral hit's coming up in about 7 minutes. Now it's Eli Young Band on the Moose.
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0: It's called Boston. Her name is Stella Lefty, and that one really took off. It went viral on social media. And now you're hearing it here at your number one for new country, 94.5 The Moose. So Jim and Jody are down to the very final pair of Luke Bryan tickets when he comes to Pine Knob Sunday night, July 12th. 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

0: 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There's Jelly Roll. As long as Hootie and the Blowfish have been around, they never had a number one hit in their career until they sang with Scotty McCreery.
1: In the 90s, get to number one, you had to sell singles, and we just didn't sell any singles because we wanted to sell records. So we didn't have any number ones. It's a big radio songs. But, you know, for us, when they asked us to do it, we thought it'd be cool to do, but to have a number one, like I said when I was coming over here, number one party's never get old.
0: Yeah.

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I'm about to sweat my way out of here. B-Dub sweating his way in here. The AC in the studio is not that impressive. Just saying. Have fun, B-Dub. Mom and Dad, you make sure to hug your kids tight. 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Here's Blake.

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1: It's B-Dub. Summer travel season is here, and the one place at the airport where you're most likely to lose your phone isn't where you think. We'll talk about that next.

0: 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Summer travel season means one thing. We're all about to willingly stand barefoot on a floor that's seen things that no floor should ever see. To B-Dub, travel experts say there are a few things you should never toss straight into those TSA bins. Your wallet, passport, phone, watch. Basically anything small and expensive. Apparently, TSA checkpoints are one of the biggest hotspots for stolen phones, which is comforting. And here's one I hadn't thought about. Don't throw your headphones, glasses, or neck pillow directly in the bin either. Not because they'll disappear, because those bins are basically petri dishes with handles. Then we pick up our neck pillow and immediately hug it like it's a long-lost friend. Between 90 and 100,000 items get left at airport security every month, which explains why every vacation starts with somebody saying, "Honey, where's my..."
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1: It's Independence Days at a barn called Jay's across the nation. 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